Jesus, could you please just sit and cry with me till I can sing, till I can sing. It is well with my soul.

guess alone, making well with my soul. I need a peace that only heaven knows. 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